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1: 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Prove you have what it takes to win your share of the 150,000 ringgit prize pool. 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